Pana Słowa.

Take it down, take it down. 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
1: 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Mene Obana.

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0: 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Atisania, Machia. 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
2: Hey!
1: Onyamiwam!
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1: The Pia Bayer!
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Zanope, to a ye, to a nurse, to a tonso, my under the lavas, Akabaya, and not by your phone, your berenda, Tontum, Yanko, Tontum, where Ratte, that was it, I under the lavas.

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It is no more today. I remember when there was still fear of God in the life of many, but today, many are behaving like animals.

a time of election, people choose to praise the man full of lies and deceit to be their leader because he throws money around. But the man who is upright and has a lot to deliver has been denied his right simply because he has no much money to throw around. Some blood brothers has become enemy and kill one another over you because of money.

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Join us in a worship moment. I want to soak yourself in the presence of the Holy Ghost. We are living in a generation of the Holy Spirit, a generation that we cannot walk, we cannot do, we cannot sleep, we cannot do anything without the Spirit of the Lord. It is by the only Holy Ghost that we can abide, we can be fruitful, we can live to celebrate the presence of Elohim. I want you to lift up your hands as you worship the Lord, wherever you are located, whether you are in your room, you are in a workplace, as you listen to OFM TV radio. I want you to abide in the power of the Holy Ghost, that the Spirit of God brew upon your life, that you walk in His abundance. May His peace and His glory be with you. May His shakini presence abide with you. God bless you as you join us in OFM TV radio. Join us. Amen. To me.

so they can make money off you. 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Sometimes they tell you you have cancer, so you stop paying some money. Because they realize that you believe them, the doctors, that you believe God. If the doctor tells you to bring £2,000 for an operation, you'll be quick to lend from your bank. If God told somebody, tell her to bring £2,000 for an operation, you say, I lie. Holy teeth.

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And it was during worship when God said, give her your face towel. And all I did was I gave it to her and she's been set free. Cancer has been cleared. Is Auntie Doris here? Where are you? Where is she? 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
1: Good evening, everyone. Good evening, everyone. How is everyone doing? Before we sing, before we worship, I just want to share a testimony with you about this song. A year ago, I was singing this song and a woman was going to be operated. It was a Sunday, so she was going to be operated. Then Monday, she had breast cancer. And as I was singing this song, I had a face towel and I just heard God say, look at that woman and give her the towel and sing that song. And so that's all I did. So the woman took the towel and placed it on her where the cancer was. I didn't know what was going on. But as I kept on singing the song, there was a healing taking place in the woman's body. She went to the hospital the next day and the doctor said, where have you been? There is no more cancer. It's a year now and the woman is free of cancer. Another woman for 7 years was barren. And this same song made her conceive. He is the covenant-keeping God. Some of you, those of us who come from Africa, we would remember how we used to go into covenants with God before we do everything. In fact, some of you got here out of the covenant you went with God. But we get here and we forget the God that we went into covenant with. That is why we find ourselves in trouble, because we have forgotten the covenant that we had with God. But how many of you are ready to go back to that covenant keeping God? Sometimes it's okay to call him by his name. When you're in trouble, it's okay to say Jehovah Shammah, Jehovah Nissi, El Gadol, Gibor Yare, Adonai, Tshuva. Thank you, Jesus. Your name is Jehovah. Your name is Elohim. 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

0: to hold.
1: 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Mene Obana.
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Mene Obana.

0: 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Mene Obana.
1: We came here to magnify the real God, who is to be magnified. He is wonderful. He is counselor. He is the Prince of Peace and the eternal Rock of Ages. He is the King of all glory, the mighty God. He is the King of all kings and the Lord of lords. He is the Lord of hosts, the lily of the valley. He is our healer, our deliverer, our provider, our creator, our porter, our daystar, our cornerstone. He is the prophet of all prophets, the savior of saviors. He is I am that I am, the wisdom of God. He is the head of the church, the governor over our life. He is the righteous judge. He is the protector, the rock of offense. He is our shield. He is our merciful God. He is our gracious God, faithful God, giver, victorious in holiness, consuming fire. The God who is El Elyon, Jehovah Rapha, Jehovah Raphael, Jehovah Jireh. He is El Gibor, Jehovah Shammah, Jehovah Shalom, El Olam, our defender, our comforter, the Trinity in council. She ought to magnify him because he's our instructor, he's our teacher, he's our inspirer, he's our reminder, invisible God, hope of glory, Lion of Judah, Root of Jesse, Man of War, Lamb of God, Sustainer, Convincer, Light of the World, Restorer, Silencer, Proclaimer. He is the Father of the fatherless, Husband of the widow. He is the Smith of heaven. He is the way, the truth, the life, the bread of life. Allah gada ina, Allah watele uo, Oba gada agote male, Oba kukute o shemi enibami kukute, Are elomi. He is the bread of life. He is the breadwinner, the champion of champions, the winner of winners, the composer, the author, the finisher, our glorious God. He is holiness. He is faithful. The sleepless God, ancient of days, ageless God, eternal God, excellent God, powerful God, leader of leaders, chief inventor, convener, compassionate God. He is the worthy king, our overseer, our molder, our shaper, our breaker, praiseworthy God, helper, the richer than all the richest, the older than all the oldest, the trustworthy God, the arranger, master builder, master planner, master minder. He's the relentless God. He's the voice of the hope. He's the beautiful God, Alpha and Omega, game changer, our refuge, our fortress, our buckler, our banner, our strong tower, unchanging changer, Rose of Sharon, all in all, pillar of our lives. He's the firstborn. He's the lamb that was slain. He's the glorious lifter of our heads. He's the word of God, our advocate, our priest, bishop of our souls, high and lifted up, almighty, our best friend, on time God, Lion of Judah, omnipotent, omnipresent, omniscient. He's the unquenching fire, the awesome God. We salute His Excellency. He's the battle stopper, unquestionable God, Jehovah Sidkenu, mighty one in battle, glorious in holiness, fearful in praises, mighty man of valor, miracle worker, Rock of Ages, merciful
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Mene Obana.

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0: 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We speak the capital. 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
1: One of the most difficult things to do is find yourself in a storm. And while in that storm, it seems like everyone who you thought you could count on has walked away. And sometimes it seems like even God himself has forgotten about you. But in spite of that, to still be able to lift your hands and

Listen, somebody's going through something right now, and the devil's trying to convince you that there's no way you can make it out, and he says you're not going to be able to get out of this situation, but

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0: Who handkerchief, but just wave it unto the Lord.

0: 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We speak the capital. Mene Obana.
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1: Oh, yeah. 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
1: Eda, ma or this the matter.
2: Okay.
1: Now that's no way that's rank. No mood debate is there, no credit.
2: Okay.
1: But I won't know why person where you know cost me.
2: I'm a program cost.
1: Aha, what for be?
2: A radin national year
1: old. If it is ideas, I'm a bar. No man become a moment, eh, no credit bag, no, the end of the day, instance, you don't offer any locals.
2: That's also a beer too.
1: If I try, if I try, shall I say, then your memory, dear mammy, see what I cram is one end. If you be trying, I'm a crime call. Fancy crossing this so just off of our yard in the Minkumon. Before I don't talk on the other Emma or Castle, but my Miss Canam there, you might be for answer of my Miss Cadice or name a dancer. Mr. May, what do you mean to me? I say, man, I say, you hear an Iacon Abra, Conabra, no dadam. One day or no friend, Mr. Member, Nami Magiscan, 3,000. Me quiet, I'm a good room, my friend, I know. Until me, but I am soon. It is soon your whole name, a day banner, a quiet so my madam dancing, my
2: home. Or no frost of a discan.
1: Or no friend, Mr. Member.
2: Too quiet.
1: I want to meet you. No, I'm going to say, what the nipa ba could be about 1,000 Ghana. It's here for now, or there by 4,000. And son, I lorry fair. It be a dropping, and by an IBB, our Sunday, and my account.
2: Yes, a nipa no, the mobano, or the mokoma, monocoma, obsikenino. The commission here for Senway of 4,000. Now, Munaka Sansa on the moko dan, as we want to say.
1: 1,000. Obama, 100
2: Ghana,
1: which is 1 million.
2: Well, no, 1 year, Jumanibino, not the amount for Bano. 100 Ghana. Wow, for the Alma Bama and Nuadano.
1: It's in the sun. Conditions they will see on, but on future them say, what about for from the way they are for the first time, no dear, and they are over budget because so Nimji and Tia over. Maybe they
2: want to do for your idea.
1: What about you on one idea?
2: And you are Uchu Mutaya.
1: Oh, yeah, they are over
2: you.
1: Okay, she can open
2: over
1: or no better.
2: Over you.
1: She can look at some poor umpose, umpes out 100 Ghana. And yeah, oh, yeah, they are no better. She can Uchu Mukra on some because when you can say umpe. And as I open, no better, no the amount. Now, but girl, no dear, or no, you drew her no idea. It is our bequa, nobody guys living the Duboka Kusikwan, who be once were drew, baby, baby corner of Fawn, now. To me, there, do you see a cast on a minute so before? No, Casanina, no running one. You got two girls for, and to no running one, girl back, which is in the Bema. To me, Michelle, the way I done it here, now maybe Bremen, 100 Ghana, no beer or demi back a cabby 1,000. She decided this semester because of Cast Obert now, a month in here, 1,000, 18 million, a month in 18 million. The chance, okay, maybe the bay away, I bring a media for the enemy met now. It is a met now. No moment, let me room for it. No more, my candidate said, Dennis, yes, Dennis, you only meet me or money on intermassive. Damn a call on say on what decided this day or no better 7 times, sir. Oh, the upper who put you money betting a pay or no better. 7 times no. But call round by who we are, Oja will say be a Kodibi and our Konum too. It is so here our bodyguards in Barber Shrew. Many will cast our hay. Omoot here.
2: Really?
1: Yeah. Because bodyguards in the door, so mean to me, I can't help me in Ben Naya Nabibi. Omo stations are hold by a BTH. Bodyguard by Kwame Nipa or no Nature station is it?
2: Omoni
1: Kapa. And to me, I say, Omoni.
2: I'm not sure if you're a person.
1: outside, outside Ghana, Bahanoma, be out say oba of man and the girls need it.
2: If you are who did you say?
1: Midi almost 8 months, 3 weeks.
2: Oh, few.
1: Oh, few.
2: Young few are sitting like a crack. Young to us.
1: If you are sitting on, Namete, I because I can lady, I'm a cotton horse only if you penny. Wow, I tell Hona, I say, we know, or no, send a no, dear friend of my penny, or no, no, say because I can't deny me, no, the Casanetto Jum, be said this and instead. Now, no, no, tell me say, like, so when you ma, the open song, and who and ma, what is your home, they are good and ma, and they are once or no better ones. But open when you say, oh, per se, be on from who, and they are obeyed me up for 2 times, or no, no, but she said, and I said,
2: or in the family,
1: go and go and no,
2: say, I didn't.
1: Or punish you, or your idea, boy, because of me, I say, and see, let me say, I said, most now when you or particular doctor B or Ghana hospital back could be a mean person the body. I will know either says we are from Yamra or more draw our no my beba. And now so you're from Yadia, or betting Yabayo, abortion if you are. Yeah, I'm DNC
2: there.
1: Before me back home, meaning said the city. But abortion, I am on bow, Pania and Yoshe, what the hell no, you are abortion. Like, or you and Yadia, girl on the car and on that, yeah, they told you, like, who's sure, Ara, who by who's sure, on the who say, or kind of one of my natural. And see me decided it's okay. Body guy open us and pa. No for so the me one man. Na person me hunu ne be any so. Na me de shade. And see one day oka so benya na down for be free, ni crow for be free. Benini ba. 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Apart from no and I'm smart. It's not that made my benya lucky. See, now for phone, I bash on my car. It's a boy home more in your star. Me not use phone secret. No, I'm not use phone. And now, me dem home my body guys. I'm not phone secret, mommy. Like when me be was happy. It's a be a baby. Oh, me papa new. See, one day doctor no bash. No, me di there 4 months. No, I'm some person mood in here. Me buy. No, that's not me. You come back. But what you do? You come back. No, me say like, any year you come here, man, you no be a miss. Ah, abortion in even. That's true. But me too. I am today, be say, I am crying, you know, AB and Edrum, and no ma, na, we na banting, man, I need your gummy. It's in here 4 months. No, besides, doctor, the reason why, Minqua, Mansi, the other men's is about me. Doctor, no, examine area, Bibiano, Chen says, many security, none of our bodyguard, or no, any BBR. No, I said, bodyguard, and he said,
2: okay, ma, and we last Friday, you see, but before I met one seminar, you know, Baba wanted to dream from over here, you know, messages upon messages, and a year, South Sikani, the bodyguards, ascending, and the abre, a ya Baba wano. Now, Mekwain, area show, or say, hey, I'm repeating my words again. Don't try to go to that radio station again if you want to leave. It was another message. Ose, I am warning you for the last time. We are there waiting for you. Hey, that's the third message. Let me tell you this. You can run, but you can't hide.
3: Wow.
2: I am promising you. Obi fresh phone so.
4: Issue one. It's number one. Number one. Number one.
2: Mamin Trasso. This was Vision 1. 93.5 megahertz. I meant to ask
4: 3.5.
2: I'll say, hey,
4: one.
2: Let me tell you this. You can run, but you can't hide. I am promising you that I, Bubu, will get you back here, I swear, unless you are out of town. My guys are in town because of you bastard. I am promising you that I will get you back here within 1 week. Yes, 1 week. You monkey of no class. The last message. Ose, do you hear me? Well, the choice is yours. Management of Vision 1 FM needs to intervene by accommodating this lady until, say, opposed for ever saw the culprits, the perpetrators, once up.
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2: This is Vision 1 FM, 93.5. And she meets police escort anywhere she goes. Say, your CID department. They are there to protect lives and property, sir. And your IGP, you need to be up and doing. I'm telling you. Yes, I'm arguing some other. This is Vision 1 of them, 93.5. Yes, one some so. Baba Wano, Yamu Dumpi, Obeka and Sa, and Nano Pay. And then a deal with the PPM, Obekimasu. Mami, memo ati.
1: Eja nono.
2: Eti sai.
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2: 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I'm in pretty much a farmer, I mean, and I may have not ended day. Now, me, young Trosso, and see if you are a Satana, no team. And I did be a Subi be a not a mana, a cow, if you honor, a running up, not also, not a rescue room, Trosso.
5: This one,
6: 3.5.
1: But if you are Satana, and none money, oh, na, so we are born here. You're punished. Management then say, what's me G to say Bema Ebemano?
2: So we are Bonia.
1: So we are Bonia. To send me many example.
2: Okay.
1: Because of Frono. Gaba who catch him said 3 months and not 2 months if you are or mummy or my singing.
2: Hey.
1: Papa be babaji.
2: One was singing.
1: We now what JT Papa never know their manuco. You see, me say, Sansom, may not Papa never pass him kaka. Nti no se na ene nti mo obi a me fami ho ma boys no nti wo na boys no ti boy ba kwa na se papa no da no di gwo enu ma wo fe no na wa fo so wa mo do ketre mata fre me decide to make you papa na fam no because o no ba ho nche ye nti me say da me nya me menses no ma new superd egu me ho na me say da dis nka che papa ni se boy no a repu me na papa ni se me ye sure na me say me ye sure no se fa hin. And I'm sure they make baby now make us say omo and total so on the whole pen set like embo. We must see the camera embo. Baby I be bo. And the whole no show you bimbo and the home no de mekoye. No so nim joy bay. And the time my doctor never na me chance they don't know I'm in Timinda. No me call for Nami Swati. Let me see me in Timinda and told my drama no ma make me add out the whole day. The drone no bear for near the good drink and mama don't see my mama sa boy no and I'm gini tiring win. It is a when you saw or castle or bedia, may start tiring winny be. No matter, dear man, say, yen winny be. Now go back, or what's him at all?
2: Obedia.
1: Oh, my idea, singing, no, I bet you. Into a bass or bedding, I'm a sa boy nino.
2: Boy, you know, way.
1: Yet, may nigger back, oh man, yet, dear drug wound, some man, and no more boy.
2: We are good way.
1: Doctor and the mammy, me chan is a minty minna. No, the mammy, said Bea meeting me at that because I'm quite an amount of phone. The Bea meeting me, and I'm a swat. The Bea meeting me at that. Into your cambum bear force a 5 cry, and your yam jibu a drum a son of man. In your unit, you mean, it's your so good when the man. Elfu wa ene elfu nti ye bubuso.
2: Bubuso.
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6: can?
1: It's not the time I follow. I could do. Baby, I want cementy horn. A horn will see a girl.
2: Oh, few hours.
1: Oh, few hours. I want cementy. A horn will see a girl. Oh,
2: few
1: hours. 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I want to see a girl.
2: Hey, you are the one. 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
8: Gala di ebe yi papa
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1: I'm
2: your skin. 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Eddie, pa, Eddie. But I rather care, Monty. You baby. But of bone, young man, you don't tell you. No one coming out in here. What are you telling me? Because I told you, A bit poor, now, but we say yes. We are for a doubt at
0: 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We see you in the
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1: Can you put your hands together one more time? 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

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Whoop,

Accra24.com. We speak the capital. Mene Obana.

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Our life is a testament of what he is able to do.

he has started. And to just say, I am one.